0: That was a David Bowie song.
1: Caramelo Macizo en Calle 104.5, la radio

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Picture you getting down in a picture tube, like you lit the fuse. 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

0: 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How could you not like it? I must say I do look gorgeous.
1: Uno, dos, tres, cuatro.

0: feeling me? 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Cause I...
1: Kite, 104.5, la radio de la ciudad.